dispatch 4044. Give me honest, but would you issue a case number and the RNS liner stolen, all facts and stuff in?

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1: Copy. 4L62, dispatch, did you also have someone run out of locals?
0: Hey, from west of Hale, Henry Adam Lincoln Edward First of Jackson, John Adam, X-ray, Sam, Yellow Nora.
1: Copy, MUTL at Jackson Hale on locals.

start spells with you on. Okay. I have a DOB for that Jackson Hill, if you need it. Got it. 03-01-2011. First name should be John Adam X-Ray Sam Yellow Nora. Last is Henry Adam Lincoln Edwards. Hi.

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0: I have two systems, organ ID if you need it.
1: 272369. He's clear, no valid op ID card only.
0: I copy. Is he on parole? And can you show him the detained?
1: Copy detained 1645. I don't see him on paper. Let me try one more thing.
0: Copy, thank you.
2: 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I have a date of birth for my RP.
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2: 063072. And is there any calls going back to whenever with him and PCRG?
1: Affirm, there's multiple calls with CCRT this year.
2: Copy.

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1: Silver 62.
0: I attached him. He's clear. You tell, but he has a jacket.
1: Copy. I'm calling juvenile. I think he's on probation.
0: Copy.
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0: Copy.

for all 45 dispatch. He is not on probation. He does have a responder safety alert to officer response 2023 Brown Fall. With law enforcement, will be taking custody for a warrant and reach for an officer's firearm. When possible, two officer response was preferred when contacting Brown during a previous investigation. Jason Brown started during a DB investigation that he initially intended on fighting law enforcement, but ran and hid instead. When Brown was taken into custody, he stated he would fight with law enforcement on the next law enforcement contact.

45 from 43, total of 360 something. I'll get you your receipt. Copy, thank you.

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1: Go ahead.
0: Can I get a case number and a read back, and I'll be clear citation, MIP?
2: Dispatch, 445.
1: Go ahead.
2: Yeah. Can you show my in custody release? Yes, I can. And you can still keep both units on scene.

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1: 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I'm going to show her.
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0: party 6 as much.
1: But
0: when is your meeting? DCSO wants to call you.
1: If they call me right now, that'd be great.
0: Okay. Party 6 as much, will you just send me your number?
1: It's 948-1327.

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0: lane. County is wondering if you guys can start en route until they arrive. They are 20 minutes out.
1: A firm, Higginson 33 for the time being, and
0: copy.
1: Copy, I was just about to say that.
2: Forest 15, Tennis 1 on Redmond.
1: Go ahead, Tennis 1.
2: Thanks for the response. We'll be there as quick as we can, and we'll take over. Injury threat.
1: Copy.
0: Call 33 dispatch. This is due to a illegal U-turn in the road. There's one patient that has blood all over them, is conscious, breathing, talking. Medics are about 5 minutes out.
1: Okay.
3: This is about 1252. Code 4. Copy one my number, then I'll be in route verbal.
0: Go ahead.
3: 12987 95. Boston Roy. Good.
0: Daniel Rue, after Redmond, clear valid.
3: Copy. Clear verbal. In route.

0: Prime 15 was fine.
1: Go ahead.
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0: 33 and 44. All right.
1: Copy.
2: Do you really want to try to set a maybe a divert back there?
0: You want to go out there and see what it looks like and then let me know.
2: Copy. I might go in front of them and close them off there. Copy. It actually looks like fire is going to close off.

Dispatch, forward to flannel for you to attach. Six, five, eight, Queen, X-ray Queen.

0: 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This will be the driver of the Subaru.
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1: Copy, Greg.
0: 475-6616, dispersed to Joshua.

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0: 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I've got a fire in there. Is your number?
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1: 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I'm 24.

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0: 267 pole X-ray Nora, clear. 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
1: 1245.
0: Last of Hoffman, Henry Ocean, Frank, Mary, Adam, Nora, versus Jeffrey, middle R's and Ray, 521 of 1984.

0: 1225. Jeffrey Hoffman, clear once, Utah, Oregon, Alice, Washington.
1: Hi, Captain. Could you just run a CCH for felonies for me? And then not a station for me?

0: Hopefully God is accepting.
1: Right.
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1: Okay, thank you.

0: Case number is 19147. 19147.
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0: Roger, Alpha 21. Roger.
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0: I'll be out at the other address on Monk's Lane. 12th Lane.

0: Southeast 2364 Southwest Dana Butler Corp. The caller is a Giovanni Ortega. He's trying to move out of his girlfriend's house, and a male friend of hers showed up and is harassing him. The RP thinks this male is intoxicated, threatening to fight. He'll be in prison.
1: Okay.

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0: The girlfriend and her friend are inside now. There is a pistol in the home, unknown if it's out or not. The RPs called for an Uber. Break. Dispatch continuing. The female half, Clara Velasquez, clear, valid. And the RPs, Giovanni Ortega Vergara, he's clear, suspended.
1: I got it. You can show me.
0: 29 to 9.

0: they were good for you. Copy, one by number, please.
1: Copy, go ahead.
0: 897-0404. That's Ortega Vergara.
1: I copy. That's Giovanni Ortega Vergara. He's clear suspended.
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0: Got it.

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0: That's 4044.
1: Would you create a case number under R, case number, I think it's 19 something, under DUI, and I'll be in the route back to residence.

0: 1225, just text detail. This is going to be Redmond Landing Apartments, 1908 Southwest Umatilla. The RP spotted the neighbor's runaway daughter behind the building. Is a Tristan Goodwin, date of birth in 2010. She is listed as a runaway.
1: Debbie, from the north end.
0: She did take off when the RP, when she saw the RP, she went towards Umatilla, 17th Place, and Dollar Tree.
1: Debbie. Just asked 21 to cover.

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1: I did my initial search in MUTL. 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
0: 21 for a suicidal subject at 2964 Southwest Jennifer Avenue with a female on 911 crying, threatening to kill herself with a gun. 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She's upset over money. There's also a dog there.
1: Sorry, can you slow that for CCRT?

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1: I've got a dog. I was en route to Brightside. Dispatch, attach me to this call for now.
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0: Do you have a last name for the RV or any other info?
1: Negative. She was crying too hard. She's still on with CCRT.
0: Okay.
2: 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You off ramp, southbound exit.
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John, 000-073-712-100, last of Abdullahi.

0: Go ahead.
1: Khalid Abdullahi, date of birth in 2004. Clear UTL, Oregon, valid Minnesota.

dispatch the unit for firefighting information on a DUI complaint. For 7 minute time delay. Northbound Highway 97 from Outpost 132. Right. Dispatch continuing. It's a white semi-truck with California plate, unknown plate, unable to maintain lane, going into both lanes, also going off the roadway. OSP's been advised, and county, dispatch out 2149.

0: 421 to South. CCRT has not been able to get back in touch with Santana over the phone, I'm assuming because you're there, but they are willing to co-respond if you want them to.
1: Hi, Kathy. I've been trying to get a hold of her on the phone as well.

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0: County unit is requesting Clermont Comfort to Indian and 27th, if you're available.
1: Uh-huh. You can show me a ride.
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0: Corral 52, dispatch detail for Edgar Stu.
1: Go ahead.
0: 52 for a dispute at Spectre Court Apartment, 1825 Southwest Timber Avenue. The RP's reporting a group of juveniles fighting in the parking lot. Looks like approximately 8 subjects, teenaged about 16 to 17 years old. There's males and females

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1: Yeah, no, that's
0: all 33. 22-31.

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1: Good.
0: The RP's saying that they have a metal poles, 3 foot long metal poles, and there's about 15 to 20 kids involved.
1: Can we confirm 27th and Indian?
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0: Call me out to David Hanegraaff, using local defense. If you could attach and run him, please.
1: 1241, return.
0: Go ahead.
1: David Hanegraaff, date of birth 78, clear once. Suspended, DDoS violation, and IID request.

0: 1233 dispatch for code 1 cover.
1: Hi, copy. Nora 47 is your question for code 1. I'll be there shortly.

were they heading east or west? Disregard, I see northbound from Rock.

0: fairly out of the church with the RP. The white vehicle continues pretty quickly on the Maple and 6.
1: JT2,
0: where'd that be? Continue to. We'll turn left on 6 from Maple.
1: What color was that vehicle? We saw a blue one that just passed it.
0: A white sedan.

0: 52-15 sedan, hatchback, SUV. I think you said sedan, correct?
1: Sorry, can you repeat?
0: The vehicle in question, a white sedan, or is it a hatchback or SUV?
1: It was a sedan. When I got to him, there was a black sedan behind her, which was following her pretty close, but wasn't it? She said the white sedan passed in front of her, then he took, he went eastbound on Maple.

0: said two young teenage boys. Second, I went to the travel center for some reason.
1: 33 is at the travel center. UTL, I didn't mention that.

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0: Paul, Ida, Nora, Edward, Jesus, Adam. First of Roberto, middle of Alexander, 316 and 12.

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1: Coming.

0: 4033. 4033. My computer lost connection. 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I gotta mute.
1: Awesome, I can see it.
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1: 2345.

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1: Who was this white Camaro at the travel center when you were here earlier?
0: I don't recall a Camaro. I recall a Challenger.

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1: Colin Trask, date of birth in 2008. Carve out.
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1: I put in access code in
0: there. 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

natural effect of cannabis. 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We're full on of veterans here on the east side of the highway. Washington, Charles, Union, Edward.

0: Just match for us. I see 04. I don't want to see my number.
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0: Kanan, Yawk, Newson, Claire wants detail oriented and suspended or revoked out of Washington.

0: 5-5-2. Copy to Valley Driver, out of Washington, please.
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0: Edith Creighton, Claire Wants, Util, Oregon, Ballard, Washington.
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3: Sean Ivanoff is for once suspended, and he has a restraining order out of California.
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0: Can you update the location to the Canyon Drive address in the notes? And then you can clear me, door on your left.

0: 421, dispatch detail for an alarm at Brad's Auto and Truck Park.
1: I copy. I'll be hung up.
0: Copy. It's 2727 Southwest 13th. It's a burg alarm at the fence.

0: 33, 21. 33. I just saw that it's a pencil arm. It's that big alert thing. I'll probably just fly the drone over there when I get there.
1: Coming. Then we just hang in the area or go up to the fence and check.
0: Yeah, you can just hang in the area. I'll probably fly from, I think it's the Smith Brothers Push Ross place.
1: Copy.

0: Fairfield, 21.
1: Do
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0: Got it.

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1: Four,
0: 445. 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

0: 21-25, are you on fine?
1: Sorry, I had a bunch of drone noise. 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
0: Are you done flying? I'm from the Air Force, I'm flying.

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0: Charles over Adams, 64864.
1: Charles Adams, 64864, is clear, current, 2005 Ford Explorer to Marjorie Landon out of Redmond, one prior traffic stop in 2025.
0: Sorry.

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0: 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Nothing else seen. Is there an RP now?
1: Negative.
0: WLV clear.
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1: Time.
0: 43, we got a call from the airport. They have a subject there that failed identity verification. They have a paper Texas ID.

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0: Can you assign that call to me in clear 4:33, please?

0: Dispatch 447.
1: 447.
0: I got that subject to run by name and date of birth, unless you have that info.
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1: What?
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1: I saw that, thank you.

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1: Dispatch 45, 4K76 was trying to get a hold of you.
0: Abram, 4K76, go ahead. CPC. Viking the Dry Canyon, starting at San Jansen Park, enforcing leash lock. Coming.
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0: 45, Jonathan, Jaden Bravo of Troutdale's. Clear once, no valid driver's license. I believe it expired June 1st.
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0: Four off of you on Justin Roy Randall's of Redmond is clear walks, no valid operator's license, IID required, registered text spinner.
1: I got it, Andrew.

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0: 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No Oregon driver's license. 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

0: 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Code 4 number.
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0: 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It returns on a 2001 Ford Escape utility. It's clear and current to an Angelica Secocon with an address on Southwest 17th, also flagged that it was totaled and reconstructed.
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0: D5, Trina Rebecca Goodsell of Reno is clear. UTL, we're inbound to Nevada deal.

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past 4:45. I got one to the past my name, date of birth. 4:45, right. 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William, Adam, Robert, David. First of Angelina, Adam, Nora, George, Edward, Lincoln, Ida, Nora, Adam. Yearly is 3, 1987.

0: 445 dispatcher. 445 Angelina Ward with an address in Springfield is clear with a partial reinstatement.
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0: 1243, dispatch detail wanted. Alpha Shepherd's House, 1350, Power 97. Stephen Hawkins is at the location refusing to leave. He brought alcohol inside. No weapon, no intox, wearing a gray hoodie and jeans. He's in the day room area.
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0: copy.

0: Charlie 2445. 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Well, I'm at the gas pump, so I can head that way and see if they're good for you.
1: He would appreciate that. Thank you.
0: Okay. Okay. This is 445, 2443, and you can make me primary. I'll be in the office.
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0: Porcupine, you might have medics respond code 1 for bloody nose.
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3: 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Okay. Any other law enforcement that's in route can disregard?
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0: Southwest 4 to Southwest 5th Street. Looks like vehicle trying to leave. So we're slowing further northbound on 5th, passing Blackview.
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0: 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Two exhausts on the back.

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0: fark eder. Looks like RP is still following the suspect vehicle. It just turned into Walmart. RP is going to be in a black Chevy Suburban.
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0: RP5 dispatched the suspect vehicle for turns to a 2002 Mercedes C32 to clear current to a Marcus Co. Dawes out of Redmond. Plate is 174 Robert Charles Paul.
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0: 422.
1: Do you have a time stamp when he said he was fighting one?
0: Was 10:29:48.
2: Dispatch, 45. Do we know where they're at in the parking lot in their verbal dispute?
0: I'll check and advise. F45 is going to be close to the pharmacy door.
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I'm also in the area getting flagged by down by one of the drivers.

0: 73 T5. I'm still having trouble locating them.
1: We're just to the west of the corner of the building. I've got my lights on.
0: Got it. So not near the pharmacy door.
1: And we're code 4.
0: Dispatch, 4D5, I'll be out. What's 73?

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Good. 518 Queen Nora Williams.

0: 22 from 43.
1: It ain't been
0: They're going to still require clearance, so probably not. I need another over here.
2: Okay. Dispatch, West 22. I'm still on a Shepherd's House. Do we have a free unit that can assist at the hospital?
3: Carl, what are you doing?

0: 45, 21.
1: Twenty-one, they're all tied up on a call at the hospital.
0: Yeah, where I'm just driving by here in a minute. I want to know if they need an extra hand.

0: Porcupine. Can you add the RO of the Mercedes and I have one by number?
1: Copy, they're attached and the code with the number.
0: 2556913.

0: 14-5 dispatch return.
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0: 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Can you change the incident location?
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0: to actually be Southwest Highland and Southwest 10th Street.

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0: 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Southwest 6, Southwest Highland Avenue. Multiple callers, it's blocking the intersection. 3 to 4 vehicles, one person injured.
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2: 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We're all going to be stuck at the hospital here for a few minutes.

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0: All right, first is 017 Henry Queen Sam, right?
1: Yes.
0: Second is 800 Nora Mary Robert, break for last.
1: Winrick.
0: 997 Queen George Paul, and I have 3 by number.
1: Yeah, with all 3.
0: 790-9840, break. Charles 449-203, break for last. 3288111.
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0: Porky Five. This is Porky Soul Five. I'm on scene coming off Highway 97. Where do you need me?
1: Your wing might be good. 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
1: Thanks, sir.
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1: 22.
0: Yeah, pending assisted DHS. Are we starting with phone contact?
1: I'm just going to have to hold for now.
0: Copy.
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0: I'll be clear from jail. Can you show me the wrong thing? 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
1: 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Who's sending a case number? I'll be clear report.
0: 1204.
2: Dispatch, 4K upgrade. I can take descending dock flight.
0: Abby. Southwest 15-3, Southwest Obsidian Avenue. Two large white dogs, southbound on 15th.
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0: Are you still at the MVA? Are you headed to that conference? Affirm. I'm just about to come off of. Probably 3673. Can you reassign the golf call for me?
1: Heavy 12 white.

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1: You're fine.

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1: Four, four, four.
0: Could you please create a case number? No re-left necessary.

0: 43 dispatch. Do you feel the dispute?
1: Fine.
0: Crossing Church, 549 Southwest 8th Street. The male and non emergency says that there's a couple of people screaming back and forth at each other in the parking lot. So one male, one female. No weapons seen. It's only verbal right now.
1: Coming.
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0: 43 dispatch. Both subjects are going to be white, in their 40s. They're going to be associated with a tan known license. They're fighting both inside and outside of the vehicle. Unknown intox. No others are around.
1: Okay.

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0: Northern doing this afternoon? 100 Charles King Paul returns clear, expired 2000 GMC Jimmy to a Tammy England, born in 1960 out of Bend.
1: I copy. There should be a Calvin and Tammy. I really attached to it. If you could find them, please.

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2: 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Can you assign a case number? I'll be clear to arrest, heading back to Redmond.

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3: So, we're blogging that, and they're code 4. 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
0: 1243.

dispatch units on a traffic complaint southbound on Southeast 8th Street from East Antler. A little white Ford came up quickly behind the RP, pulled into the highway south of Redmond, flipped off the RP, doing 70-75 miles per hour. Dispatch clear 12-4-4.

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0: Seven four six five nine five eight.
1: Copy. Janice Shershin, born 1950, out of Bend, is clear, no valid working driver's license.
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0: South Dakota Meadow, Southwest Canal Boulevard, 246 Edward Rowley Sam.
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1: Roger 20.
0: Could you put me on the warrant service? Northeast Greenwood, Northeast 17. I'll add the individual later. And can you add 4L35 to it?

0: 22, dispatch information on the pending.
1: 22.
0: Pending assist to DHS, Southwest Timber Avenue. They have a 20-minute DTA.
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1: 45.
0: Northwest 35th Street. 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
1: Copy.
2: Forest 22, phone 45. Go ahead. Hey, Sarge, if you haven't started that call, I can take care of it for you. That's all right, I'll head out there. It was my original call. How was that?

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1: 404.
0: Are we in the barrel area with an intox passenger that may be combative? I'm checking now.
1: Coming.
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0: Can you get me a non-preference taxi to show up at the airport here?
1: Hey, from where are they going to be going?
0: Just right front, near my patrol car.
1: Copy. Where are they going to take the person to?
0: They haven't decided that yet.

Station 13 is going to be traffic plane near Fred Meyer. RP supporting a dark blue pickup with a flatbed trailer. RP was in the bike lane and the vehicle swerved in front of the RP. RP continued on. Dispatch clear at 1539. Correction, 1359.

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0: Did you get a name of a cab company by chance?
1: I just hung up with him, Redmond Taxi. He was dropping somebody off here in a second. He should be in a white minivan. First name is James. He should be dropping off. I told him he could pick up yours at the same time. He said he should be pulling in pretty quick.
0: Copy. Thanks for your help on that.

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1: Uh-huh.
0: 43 RPD Burger son, William Legg, is paranoid schizophrenic and has had a confrontation with her earlier. She is saying they're separated. She, I think, just wants phone contact or somebody further.
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0: Speak clear and speak deep.
1: For a follow-up on a missing child who's now at American Leisure Park. We're still on with the mother, but she says her daughter Tristan Goodwin is at the park now wearing white shorts, or a white t-shirt with shorts. She's got blonde hair with like a pink and purple color underneath. She's at the park now with a boy. Still getting further.
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0: Motel 6, 2247 South Highway 97. RP's an employee. There's a male halfway in a trash bag sitting under a tree. And RP wants a trespass. No weapons seen. Possibly in talks or high. It's going to be the far back corner next to the field.
1: Coming from 4, and I'll advise if I need a second.
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3: 43. Can you run and attach the subject to my call?

0: drinking. William Legg, born 1971 out of Redmond, is clear valid. He's also respondent on a temporary restraining order with the protected party. Being a Cindy DeVere, born 1972, also going to be the respondent on another restraining protective order with the protected party being an Edward Legg, born in 1976, break. Such continuing, he's also a corrections offender, felony probation out of Deschutes County on weapons offense, no contact with Edward Legg, William Legg, Arturo Impeno, Alberto Calderon, Courtney Allen, or their immediate families to include Mario Salinas and Kate Jones, or at 1583 Southwest Lava out in Redmond Creek. And Jeanette Legg, born 1951, out of Redmond, is clear out.
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2: 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I believe she should have a detainer.
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3: 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You should be on scene on Lava.

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1: Good.
0: William Legg is also the respondent on a temporary extreme risk protection order.
1: Okay, thank you.

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dispatch 4043, myself and 45 are out. 1428.

0: 51 dispatch.
1: Good.
0: Peugeot Tristan Goodwin entered as a runaway out of Chutes County. She's also conditional released with the juvenile department.
1: Okay, copy.

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2: 4L51.
0: Can you ever specify where Tristan exactly was? Did the RP ever say where she saw Tristan?

0: 51 from 62. I'll go to Sam Johnson and break out the old bicycle.
1: Copy, I'll head that way. I'm UK over here.
0: Okay.

0: 451 dispatch. Back on the line with DRP. It looks like it's going to be American Legion Park on Rimrock, not far off in the grass. Still trying to get a better location.
1: I copy. I'll head that way.

0: Good.
1: Sounds like she's still walking around with another child with the puppy. Gonna be by the stage area.
0: I copy. I'll be there in like 1 minute.

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1: Have you one running?
0: 375, she's under arrest. She's running south.
2: Dispatch 45, you can come back in here, you can attach me to 5 and score.
0: He's still running, he's still something.
1: He's still running south.
0: 1252, can you go to south end? She's gonna go to that park, or start climbing the rocks.
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0: 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She's gonna be going on to Northwest Canyon Drive, southbound.
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1: 5145, I'm in the area. What's the blue? Where you at?
2: Not in the canyon. You climbed the rocks for us, so show me on North Lake Canyon Drive.
3: I can't copy. What side of the canyon is she going to be on?
0: Be southbound on Southwest Canyon Drive. I believe she was contacting her on the east side of the canyon.
4: I got her on canyon. Near lava. And Felton's.
1: Is anybody available to deploy a drone?
3: D5 is going to get into the area in June.
4: I got her. Right in Cameron, Lola. She's running.

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1: 51 Highland, 15th. I'll be there in a second.

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1: 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Force 22.
2: Force 22.
1: 43 has William in custody.
2: Copy. In custody, 42-44.
3: That's perfect, you're on. Can you show one in custody?

0: Row 44 dispatch return. Donald Smith, 41975, out of Redmond, is clear suspended, DWS violation, failure to appear, 814-2025, break. The session continuing is also the respondent on a stalking protective order with the protected party, Megan Alexandra Dorado, born in 1990, also the respondent on a second protection order with the protected party being Christina Wilkins. Wilkes Coxon, 4-1995.
1: Sorry. He's booked the property and has been warned about trespassing.

0: T5 dispatch return.
1: T5.
0: Brian McGinnis, 4995 out of Redmond, is a clear route.

0: 443.
1: Route 9, where's William? 1452.

0: dispatch, 1244. Can you put me on an unknown problem here at Motel 6? Apparently there's something happening in the lobby. I'm heading over there now.
1: 1454.

0: 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Roll 44.
1: Good.
0: Was your in talk from the airport, was it a couple with green suitcases?
1: Yeah, the guy's, I think, Peter Moore.
0: Copy. Yeah, he apparently is. Hasn't been super friendly at Hotel 6, and they want him gone. So he's sitting out of his mouth. Dispatch, if you could just add that Peter Moore to this call.
2: Copy.
1: 44, I'll drive over that way with you.
0: Coming.
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0: 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That mount was 44. We're out from Alco 4.
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0: I'm 44. You have the subject attached.
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2: 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Ending mileage already.
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0: The subject threatened to shoot LE, escalated behavior toward law enforcement, known to carry knives, supporting other charges.

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1: 445.
0: It was a home motel call regarding my female. 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
0: Brandon Schmidt, born 1989, out of Dearborn, is clear suspended, EWS violation, child support 5-3-2014. He's also a sex offender, date of last contact, 95-2025, address is 180 North West Odom, Avenue.

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0: You'd be yelling any trespass on duty?
1: Copy. I'll be giving you a courtesy by the Hall Motel. Picture the miles in a second. I hear you.
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0: FEMA is going to be associated to a room 120. 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

1243. 1243? You can attach me to that VHS call. I'm pretty sure that was the final one this year.

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0: 45 dispatch detail, unwanted.
1: What?
0: McDonald driven south, 2456 South Highway 97. RP's an employee, and there's a female refusing to leave. She's throwing change at the employees and being verbal. They are requesting trespass. She's currently walking on the railroad tracks towards state lines.

45 dispatch, gonna be a white female adult, blue tank top, blue jeans, flip flops, holding a bag of cans, no weapons seen, possibly high.